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9: I-98 traffic.
0: In Bulleye, it's slow on the Princes Highway both ways. Traffic is starting from the Memorial Drive intersection and stretching all the way through to Point Street. Princes Highway is also slow both ways between Fairymeadow and Corrimal. Trade the daily grind for a week on the Gold Coast with Flight Centre. 7-night and Gold Coast family theme parks from $2,549 per family of four. Book at Flight Centre. Today's weather, a shower or two, reaching tops of 16 degrees. I'm Amna Yang. That's the latest on Feel Good I-98.
9: 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I-98 News.
10: A shower or two today, reaching 17. Good morning, I'm Max Arnold with your 10 o'clock news. Police have located a vehicle belonging to a missing teenager who set out for a hike in the Southern Highlands. 18-year-old Lily Hooper was last seen leaving her house on Wednesday morning, headed for Natai National Park. She hasn't been heard from since. New South Wales Premier Chris Minns says they're hopeful of finding Lily safe.
11: Our heart goes out to that young Walker's family. We know this must be heartbreaking and incredibly anxious. I'm praying for good news. We're making sure the resources are in place. The weather's not bad at the moment, so hopefully rescuers are safe and that we can get a good outcome.
10: The Federal Transport Minister is being pressured to find a solution to the ongoing air traffic controller shortages at Sydney Airport. Catherine King has ordered her department to oversee the head of Air Services Australia after a number of delays and near misses at Kingsford Smith. Independent MP Sophie Scomps says the issues must be solved as soon as possible.
12: The minister needs to be acting on it and making sure that there is a solution to the problem, whether that's getting rid of the CEO and finding somebody new, but also addressing the absolute root cause of this problem. It's been ongoing for a long time now, a chronic shortage of air traffic controllers. It needs to be addressed, and it needs to be addressed in a really concerted manner.
10: Senators have given the federal government the green light to pass sweeping reforms to the National Disability Insurance Scheme. The changes would remove 160,000 participants from the scheme. The Greens remain opposed to the legislation, but the coalition is expected to back the cuts. Kiama Council is once again calling on the state government to step up and take control of Jamboree Mountain Road following a fatal truck crash. Mayor Cameron McDonald says there have been too many accidents on the route, which council wants reclassified as a regional road. One man was killed and two others injured in the incident on Wednesday night while another truck crashed down an embankment less than a month ago. Council says it doesn't have the resources to upgrade the road to the safety standard the community expects. And tsunami warnings have been triggered off the coast of Indonesia after a magnitude 7.7 earthquake hit the country's Flores region.
9: 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I-98 Sport.
10: The Rabbitohs have climbed to 6th on the NRL ladder after overpowering the Bulldogs 22-6 at Accor Stadium. The victory all but secures a finals berth for South Sydney. And the Dragons will take on the Tigers tomorrow in Sydney in what looks to be an even match. Toby Couchman returns for the Red V after being ruled out last week due to concussion protocols.
8: The wait is over. 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
10: A shower or two today, reaching 17. 17 again tomorrow with showers easing. 16 and showers on Monday. Right now in Taraji, it's 15 degrees on I-98.
8: 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Feels good.

0: Madonna and music that makes you feel good here at I-98. Hey, what about that game last night? The mighty Rabbitohs taking down the Bulldogs. That's pretty much it for the Bulldogs in 2026. That's a damn shame. Rabbitohs 22, Bulldogs 6. And good luck to the St. George Illawarra Dragons tomorrow taking on the West Tigers. They are looking to make that two consecutive wins this decade. No, I'm exaggerating. Obviously, it's this year. West Tigers, Dragons tomorrow afternoon at 4 o'clock. So, yeah, hopefully they can get two in a row. Hey, coming up in a sec, some big news about the mystery word. I'll tell you more about that on the way, plus new music from Olivia Dean.
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3: In Bull Islesford on the Princess Highway, both ways traffic is starting from the Memorial Drive intersection through to Point Street. The Princess Highway is also slow in both directions between Ferry Meadow and Corrimal. Census night was Tuesday, the 11th of August. There's still time to complete. In the census, every answer matters, authorised by the Australian Bureau of Statistics, Canberra. Today's weather, a shower or two, reaching tops of 16 degrees. I'm Amna Yang. That's the latest on Feel Good I-98.
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14: On the road in the Tank 300s, thanks to Shell Harbour GWM. 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

It's back Monday morning, i98FM's Mystery Word, and your chance to share in $30,000 if you can guess the mystery word. And the good news is, there will... Got to wait for the moan. Good news is, there will be a clue come Monday morning with Christian and Bella. Don't miss it at 8 o'clock for the mystery word. Thanks to Wollongong Golf Club and Olivia Dean.

0: Feel Good here at I-98. Hey, good news. Donald Trump has declared that the war in Iran is pretty much over because the Strait of Hormuz is going to become an American territory. Just like that. They're going to give it up. It becomes an American territory, and soon it'll become like the 51st state of America, like Hawaii or Alaska. Petrol prices will plummet down to like $1.50 or something. Mind you, Donald Trump has said that the war is over now 89 times. So who knows, right? What happens Monday morning? Baby Rexha and Shaboozy coming up before the news at 11 here at I-98.
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It's Shaboozy here at I-98. Just a reminder, Christian and Bella will be on the red carpet at the Logies tomorrow. The red carpet, a better position than Richard Wilkins. And all the lowdown, all the goss happens Monday morning from 6. Plus, at 8 o'clock, there will be a clue for the mystery word. A long-awaited clue. You'll find out what it is Monday at 8 o'clock. All thanks to Wollongong Golf Club. Have a fantastic weekend. Chris is on the radio next. Wake up!

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14: i98 traffic.
15: The Princess Highway is looking slow in both directions between Fairmeadow and Corrimal. Bulleye slow on the Princess Highway both ways. Traffic is starting from Memorial Drive intersection all the way through to Point Street. Census night was Tuesday, the 11th of August. There's still time to complete in the census. Every answer matters, authorised by the Australian Bureau of Statistics, Canberra. Today's weather, a shower or two, reaching tops of 16 degrees. I'm Amna Yang. That's the latest on Feel Good i98.
16: RMV Lawyers, always where you are.
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18: A shower or two today, reaching 17. Good morning, I'm Max Arnold with your 11 o'clock news. Police have confirmed the multi-agency search for missing hiker Lily Hooper continues this morning. The 18-year-old was last seen at 8 a.m. on Wednesday when she set off for a hike from her Oakdale home. The search commenced after she was reported missing at 10 p.m. that night. Rescue efforts have continued overnight and fresh teams have picked up this morning. One Nation is calling on the federal government to immediately stop migration from destinations marked Do Not Travel. Countries with the DFAT warning include locations like Afghanistan, Haiti, Iran, Syria and Yemen. Party leader Pauline Hanson says she's not interested in importing the world's problems at the expense of Australia's security. Early voting for the Kiama Council by-election starts today. Eligible residents can cast their vote at the Uniting Church on Manning Street from 8:30 a.m. till 5:30 p.m. Gerringong elder Uncle Stanley Jarrett and local businessman Michael Bowden are vying for the spare councillor position. A powerful earthquake has struck off the coast of Indonesia in the Flores region, triggering an early tsunami warning by the country's geophysics agency. Australia's Tsunami Warning Centre says the 7.8 magnitude quake would have no tsunami threat to the Australian mainland, islands or territories. And US President Donald Trump is pledging to declare the Strait of Hormuz American territory if Iran are defeated.
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18: The Sea Eagles have been held scoreless at Brookvale Oval for the first time in 33 years. The Dolphins dominated the game, winning 22 points to nil. Manly coach Kieran Foran says his side needs to hold itself together now and push forward despite now being out of finals contention.
9: It's disappointing to be held to nil, but it is what it is. You know, that's happened. We've got to come together and stay connected in this time. It's a tough time.
18: And the Hockey World Cup kicks off tonight with our Australian women's side, the Hockey Roos, taking on Japan. The Kookaburras, our men's side, will face off against Ireland tomorrow night.
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18: A shower or two today, reaching 17. 17 again tomorrow with showers easing. 16 and showers on Monday. Right now in Bombo, it's 15 degrees on I-98.
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0: Feel good music plays all weekend. This is i98 morning. You're hanging out with Chris Lee. A bit gloomy outside. We will see some sun later on this afternoon. Cold one though. Tops are just 16 degrees and rain continuing right throughout the next week. Don't worry, I've got something to pick up. Street Fleet are out and about and they've got tickets to go and see the movie for free. Plus a few little snacky snacks. You can find out where they are in the next few minutes. And pressing play on Ella Langley next at i98.
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3: The Princess Highway is looking slow in both directions between Fairimeadow and Corrimal. Bulleye slow on the Princess Highway both ways. Traffic is starting from Memorial Drive intersection all the way through to Point Street. Census night was Tuesday, the 11th of August. There's still time to complete in the census. Every answer matters, authorised by the Australian Bureau of Statistics, Canberra. Today's weather, a shower or two, reaching tops of 16 degrees. I'm Amna Yang. That's the latest on Feel Good i98.
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3: Buckle up. 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It's Leah and Piper at Nicholson Park, Winoona. 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The Jungle Giants are back. 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

Arizona 98. Man, I don't get the internet. How can Olivia Rodrigo post a video of herself drinking a wine and get 2.4 million views? Yet when I crack a tinny of VB on a Saturday, nothing. I think it's stupid. Like this stupid song from Olivia Rodrigo. It's fresh to the I98 playlist.

0: the home of feel-good music. This is i98 Morning. You're hanging out with Chris Lee. I'm looking forward to watching the Dragons back in action. All our young bloods are just starting to come through at the right time of the year, preparing ourselves for a massive 2027. I'm so interested to see them take on the Tigers tomorrow, though, because Christian, the Dragons fan, and Bella, the Tigers fan, have a little bit of a side bet.
1: Whoever loses, we always make a bet. So, the losing team must go to Yochi, because we know that's a very popular destination.
2: We love Wollongong. Love a bit of Yochi ourselves.
1: So the loser has to create some sort of Yochi dessert. Mm-hmm. They've got to put a candle in it, and then in the middle of the shop and sing top of your lungs, yeah, loud, happy birthday to yourself.
2: It's just an a cappella happy birthday in front of everybody.
1: With a hip hip hooray. You have to do the hip hip hooray yourself.
2: Yeah.
0: So much embarrassment. I can't wait to see Bella doing that next week when the Dragons smash the Tigers tomorrow afternoon after four. Don't have to wait that long, though, for more feel-good music. The breakthrough artist of 2026, Somba, on your radio minutes at i98.
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0: I've been meaning to get to Uncle George's for a while, and this afternoon there's an even bigger reason. 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So make sure you get in early to get your free thick shake at Uncle George's on Kira Street this afternoon between 2 and 3.
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0: 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Max has got the details about a multi-agency operation in the search for a missing girl as it continues this morning. Then back to the feel-good music after midday. Some old school with Ja Rule. We'll kick it back to the 80s. With Johnny Farnham. Get ready to belt that out. I'm so sad we're never going to hear him before that live again. And Taylor Swift. From the Toy Story film, I Knew It, I Knew You, plays on your radio inside the next 20 minutes at I-98.
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13: I-98 Traffic. In Albion Park, there are heavy delays on the Illawarra Highway eastbound approaching Russell Street due to an earlier truck breakdown. A few traffic hotspots in the CBD slow on Crown, Kira and Borelli Street. This weekend at Autobahn, get 30% off Penrite and Kicker, plus 25% off supercharged batteries and Unident UHF. This weekend only at Autobahn. Today's weather, a shower or two reaching a top of 16 degrees. I'm Amna Yang. That's the latest on Feel Good I-98.
14: 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I-98 News.
15: A shower or two today, reaching 17. Good afternoon, I'm Max Arn with your midday news. Australian Defence Force personnel have joined the search for 18-year-old missing hiker Lily Hooper in the Southern Highlands. The search is well into its third day after Lily's family didn't hear from her when she set off from her Oakdale home at 8 a.m. on Wednesday. Her vehicle has since been found near the Bottom Pick walking trail in the Natai National Park. A multi-agency search is underway in the area, with police and her family holding serious concerns for her welfare. Australia's fuel supplies remain secure amid its escalating conflict in the Middle East. There are currently 41 days of petrol in reserve, with 37 days of diesel and 35 of jet fuel. 44 ships are on the water with additional stocks. 8 new crisis accommodation units are now available for women and children fleeing domestic and family violence in the Illawarra. The new $6.2 million facility has opened its doors in Wollongong overnight, offering specialist support services. It includes studios and 2-bedroom units, with accessible accommodation, a children's play area and space for residents' pets. A reminder to listeners, if you or someone you know is experiencing or at risk of experiencing domestic and family violence, support is available by phoning 1-800-RESPECT. The construction industry says it's concerned by a fall in home loan applications over the past quarter. ABS figures show 6.4% less loans were used to acquire a property in the 3 months to June. Master Builders Australia Chief Executive Danita Warren says it threatens a negative flow-on effect for housing supply.
16: These are challenging figures when we are trying to get an increase in the supply of new homes and people willing to invest in the industry.
15: And Luigi Mangione has admitted to killing United Healthcare boss Brian Thompson in New York.
14: 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Call 131806 I-98 Sport.
15: The Dragons will take on the Tigers tomorrow in Sydney in what looks to be an even match. Toby Catchman returns for the Red V after being ruled out last week due to concussion protocols. And Australia is looking for some early wickets as they get day 3 of their test with Bangladesh underway in Darwin. The tour is leading by 167 runs at 7 for 365.
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15: A shower or two today, reaching 17. 17 again tomorrow with showers easing. 16 and showers on Monday. Right now in Bulleye, it's 14 degrees on I-98.
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3: Delay still remaining through Albion Park after an early truck breakdown now cleared off eastbound the Illawarra Highway approaching Russell Street, still leaving heavy delays lingering. The Mount Ousley Interchange all day roadworks closing Mount Ousley Road on the M1 and Gaynor Avenue in both directions. Diversions in place via University Avenue Memorial Drive and the Princes Highway. This weekend at Autobarn, get 30% off Penrite and Kicker plus 25% off supercharged batteries at Uniden UHF this weekend only at Autobarn. A shower or two today, tops of 16. I'm Brooke Shannon. That's the latest traffic on Feel Good I-98.
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0: Gilmore time of feel good music. It's I-98. A lot of people believe in a lot of different gods, and I don't want to get into a religious debate on a Saturday afternoon. Not the time and place for it. But Justin Bieber, come on, mate. No such thing as social media gods.
1: 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As I post 700 posts a day, God, help the 701 post be this beautiful kickflip off the coping.
0: Just so you know how I know it's not real. Didn't land the kickflip. His latest is Speed Demon. Love this bop from Justin Bieber. It's fresh to the I-98 playlist.

0: Krishna and Bella weekday mornings for breakfast from 6 and feel good music all weekend. This is the Illawarra's i98. Afternoon, you got Chris Lee. It's cold today to 16 degree tops. Reminds me, I haven't picked up my 2026 Convoy Flanny yet. 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Imagine Dragons in minutes, plus Mariah Carey. It's feel good music all weekend.
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0: Harry Styles, part of the Feel Good Music All Weekend. This is i98. All the talk about him at the moment is that he's going to be the headline act for Glastonbury 2027. There's been a tour leak as such of an extension of dates through Europe and a note of 3 days off for an exclusive one-off UK event. Everybody is on to you, Harry, all right? Back to the Feel Good Music in minutes with Lizzo. With About Damn Time. A throwback from Neo. And a fresh one from Olivia Rodrigo. Drop Dead, all three of those hits playing inside the next 20 at Feel Good, i98. Don't go anywhere.
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3: Through Mount Ousley at the interchange, all day roadworks have now kicked off. Mount Ousley Road is affected between the M1 and Gaynor Avenue, with all vehicles being detoured via University Avenue, Memorial Drive and the Princes Highway. Stacked up at the top of Memorial Drive in both directions between Fulai and Winona. Census night was Tuesday, the 11th of August. There's still time to complete in the census. Every answer matters, authorised by the Australian Bureau of Statistics, Canberra. A shower or two continues today with tops of 17, getting down to 8 overnight. I'm Brooke Sheehan. That's the latest on Feel Good i98.
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0: I feel good. I-98. It takes me back to my school years. One of the first albums I owned. The first one was Bewitched, but that was definitely in the top five. These appeared in my TikTok feed this week. These were the top hits this week in 99. Sixpence None the Richer. We also had some Britney Spears in there. That was four. Oh, what a banger. The Venga Boys featured at number three. To number two now from J-Lo, If You Had My Love. And number one's a banger. Oh, where can my baby be? Pearl Jam's Last Kiss, that had a massive run at number one. We need to play that more often. And just in case you weren't feeling old enough on a Saturday afternoon, all that 27 years ago. I'm going to go cry in the corner for a while. This will make me feel young. Miles Smith, his latest Stay, plays inside the next 10 minutes at Feel Good, I-98.
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2: I-98 traffic.
3: No major incidents to report across the Illawarra. Picton Road getting a good run westbound through Cataract into Wilton will take you 19 minutes. Roadwork zone, Wilton through to Cataract, closing Picton Road both directions today between Armand Street and the M1. And night works will kick off tonight at 8 a.m. on Ferry Meadow on Princess Highway. Both directions affected. McGrath Street with stop slow in place. 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Today, continuing showers. Just take extra care out there on our roads. Tops of 17th. Traffic on Feel Good I-98.
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0: 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They're back for breakfast Monday morning from 8. 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
4: I-98 traffic.
5: Seeing some congestion at the top of the M1. It's stacked up all directions between Bulleye and Winona. However, getting past that, a good run northbound Princes Highway approaching the Bulleye tops. Through Cataract, it's moving well both ways for Appin and Picton Roads as well. Train the daily grind for a week on the Gold Coast with Flight Centre. 7-night Gold Coast family themed parks from $2,549 per family of four. 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Just take extra care out there on those roads. It's tops of 17. I'm Brooke Sheehan. 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

0: 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You can also head back to the 90s with Boys to Men. Feel a sudden urge to raid Dad's cupboard and get a suit that's five sizes too big to me and do a two-step with the right to left foot shuffle. If you've watched a 90s video clip, you'll absolutely know what I'm talking about. And the best of the fresh hits. From Bruno Mars, I Just Might. All those feel-good hits are playing inside the next 20 minutes at I-98.
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3: No major incidents to report across the Illawarra. It's a thrill. Ongoing roadworks will kick off at 8 o'clock tonight on Lawrence Hargrave Drive, affected both directions between Church and Arthur Streets, with 40km speed drops in place. Getting a good run on the M1 northbound out of Cataract towards Heathcote will take you 23 minutes. 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
15: 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I know.

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1: 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I-98's
0: mystery word. 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
0: We're trying to figure out what that is. 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
1: I-98 traffic.
6: Into the Oaks Flats this afternoon, a car crash involving a motorcycle has a westbound lane closed off on New Lake Entrance Road approaching the Princes Highway with very heavy delays. To Mount Ousley, we've got all-day roadworks closing Mount Ousley Road on the M1 between Gaynor Avenue, or vehicles detoured via University Avenue Memorial Drive and the Princes Highway. Census night was Tuesday the 11th of August. There's still time to complete. 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

The Fast and Furious franchise from Wiz Khalifa and Charlie Puth. See you again. Part of the Feel Good Music All Weekend at I-98. The franchise's 11th installment is on its way. It's going to be the last one, the definitive ending for Dominic Toretto, due out in March of 2028 for all you diehard fans. 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

0: Back to 2008 with Leanna Lewis. Bleeding Love, Feel Good, I-98. You're with Chris Lee this afternoon. If you're looking for things to do this weekend, still a couple of hours left of the Kembla Grange races today if you want to sneak in a bit of action today. 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
2: I-98 traffic.
3: To the Oaks Flats, an earlier car crash involving a motorcycle has now cleared off. Westbound lanes have reopened. However, very busy delays remaining on Newflake Entrance Road approaching the Princes Highway into Wilton through Cataract. Ongoing roadworks closing pitted roadwork directions between Armand Street and the M1. Trade the daily grind for a week on the Gold Coast with Flight Centre. 7-night Gold Coast family themed parks from $2,549 per family of four. Book at Flight Centre. Today's showers continue. 17, the tops getting down to 8 tonight. That's traffic on Feel Good I-98.
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0: An absolute banger from the late 90s from Anastasia. I'm out of love at Feel Good I-98. She might be out of love, but I am out of here. Nath is in with more Feel Good music. From Elton John and Dua Lipa. Taking back to the 2000s, Powderfinger. And the best fresh hits. From Olivia Dean's Man I Need. Love her voice in this. Not totally convinced on her new song yet. But this one's a banger. They're all playing inside the next 20 at I-98.
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3: Roadworks will kick off at 7:30pm tonight, Wilton through to Cataract, closing Picton Road in both directions between Almond Street and the M1. And night works will kick off at 8pm through Ferry Meadow, Prince's Highway, affected both directions at McGrath Street. It stops slow traffic controllers in place through there. At IGA, pick up Icona Instant Coffee, 95 to 100 gram selected varieties, half price this week, just $7.25, ends August 18 at participating stores, excludes local grocer. And those showers continuing, just take extra care out there on our roads. It's a Brookshed with the latest on Feel Good I-98.
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0: Rocking out to Roxette the Savo. You got Nate here at I-98. More feel-good music coming up next with an all-time hit from Pharrell Williams and the latest from Sabrina Carpenter. But over the last 2 to 3 years or so, Miles Smith has really made a name for himself as one of the biggest artists in the world, but he still has fun while doing so.
1: I think when you just throw yourself in the deep end, you figure out on the way. And knowing that all of us here, like whether, you know, someone's been doing it 10 years, 20 years, playing headlines or pub gigs, we don't know what we're doing. We're just having fun. It all comes to fruition in time.
0: That's how you really make it as an artist. 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

Feel Good Hit from Pharrell. Right here at I-98, the Savo, Benson and Usher coming up inside the next 10. But Sabrina Carpenter promised she'd be back in Australia 3 years ago and still no announcement of a tour. From her latest album, this is House Tour on Feel Good, I-98. Thank you.

0: joining the Feel Good Fun every single weekday with Christian and Bella for breakfast. Monday morning, your chance to win a share in over $30,000 with our mystery word. But in the news over the last couple of weeks, for the wrong reasons, is Usher. He's currently on a big world tour, the Raymond and Brown tour, alongside Chris Brown, where apparently a few people were calling him out for using stunt doubles on stage. Yeah, not actually him performing some of his biggest ever hits, like that one, Caught Up, by the way. Of course, he has to reply on his Instagram, "Y'all are funny, clone? They can't clone this," he commented, and followed up with saying, "How you come up with this? AI ain't even that advanced." But Usher, if people are at the concert looking at you, I don't think you can fake AI on stage. So that's all the backlash he's been copping over the last week or so. Coming up next, Avicii and a big new hit from G Flip, which if you are into Off Campus, the very popular college romance ice hockey TV show on Netflix, you'd be across this song. Bet on Fire on the way next.
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2: I-98 traffic.
3: Stomach and punches, Princes Highway, both ways through Fairy Meadow, Corrimal into Russell Vale. Stacked up at the top of Memorial Drive between Bulleye and Winona by getting a good run northbound for the Princes Highway approaching the Bulleye Tops. And a reminder to motorists, night works will kick off at the Bulleye Tops. The M1 will be closed in both directions between the Princes Highway and Memorial Drive from 8 p.m. Census night was Tuesday, the 11th of August. There's still time to complete in the census. Every answer matters, authorised by the Australian Bureau of Statistics, Canberra. Tomorrow, showers easing. Top of 17. I'm Brooke Sheehan. That's the latest on Feel Good on 98.
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0: Rocking out to Amy Winehouse. Here at I-98 into some Ella Langley. Arguably the biggest song in 2026. It has spent a consecutive 17 weeks atop of the charts. And it continues the feel-good music here at I-98 this afternoon alongside Flo Rida. Don't forget about T-Pain. Imagine this on the dance floor on a Saturday night. Maybe a little bit of the Grand Hotel. Apparently that's making a comeback. This coming up inside the next 10. Don't go anywhere.
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2: I-98 traffic.
3: Ongoing works causing delays at the Mount Ousley interchange. Impact to the M1 between Mount Ousley Road and Northfields Avenue, including northbound on the M1 Princes Motorway. The on-off ramps there. Into Cataracts, looking good. Both directions for Avon Picton Road into Wilton and the M1 all clear from the Bulleye Tops northbound into Heathcote. Clarendon introduces Luxcrete flooring, concrete flooring upstairs in selected double-storey homes. 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Tomorrow showers easing, 17 the top. That's the latest on Feel Good I-98.
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0: It's on 98. Whitney Houston this afternoon. The type of weekends to be lazing around the house and doing absolutely nothing. Maybe just catching up on your favorite TV show. I know me and my wife have been trying to catch up on the old seasons of Ted Lasso so we can watch the new season, which is already out, by the way, and we're still not up to it yet. So no spoilers. I know no one's going to call up and tell me what's going on, but we're getting there. Hey, coming up inside the next 10, let's do Zara Larsson's big hit from a decade ago that's back into the charts, and Olivia Rodrigo's new charting song as well, Stupid Song. It's up next.
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3: Travelling on Appin Road, looking good westbound from the Bulleye Tops into Appin will take you 13 minutes. A problem-free run on the M1 northbound from Cataract to Heathcote, 23 minutes. And all good northbound on Shell Harbour Road past Shell Harbour Shopping Centre into Warrorong, approaching Northcliffe Drive with a 14-minute travel time. 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

0: The fun-loving, sing-along Jason Mraz, I'm yours. It's Feel Good, I-98 with Nate. Coming up inside the next 10, Ray's Where Is My Husband? Coldplay and Chainsmokers teaming up. But back Monday, the Feel Good Fun returns with Christian and Bella for breakfast with your next chance to guess the I-98 FM mystery word.
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0: That's right, win a share in over $30,000. Now, we want this to go off as much as you do. So, if you missed it on Friday, Christian and Bella made a pretty big announcement on air, which I'm about to repeat for you right now. If you missed it, we had to get a drum roll in there. Oh, I've missed the beat. Hang on, let me do it again. New clue, Monday morning, Christian and Bella for breakfast, 8 a.m. We are getting another clue. We're ramping it up because the big boss is away. So fingers crossed that this is going to help you out just that little bit more.
3: It tastes like the inside of a d***. It's disgusting.
0: 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They return Monday morning with your feel-good fun, Christian and Bella for breakfast.
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5: Traffic. Continuing roadworks on the M1 between Mount Lizzie Road and Northfields Avenue, including northbound affected on the M1 Princes Motorway at the on-off ramps there, with stop slow conditions and shoulder closures in place through the site. And the M1, a steady run northbound from the Bulleye Tops towards Heathcote. Census night was Tuesday the 11th of August. There's still time to complete. 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Tomorrow, showers easing. Tops of 17, getting down to 8 tonight. That's the latest on Feel Good on 98.
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0: just a little bit of a taster on what to expect for the i98 FM Saturday night party playlist. It all kicks off up to 5 o'clock this afternoon. If you're having a few prees around your friend's place before you hit the town, this is the playlist you would like to keep on. You would want to keep on, by the way. All the feel-good bangers like the Fresh Start, Disco Lines, Tinashe, and even this underrated hit that you've probably forgotten about over the years. I mean, come on. Justice Crew, are you kidding me? One of the members of Justin Crew is actually on the Wiggles, by the way, and then his twin brother does rave concerts for toddlers. That's how far they've come. The unofficial Australian anthem also on the way as well. Really promising way to kick off your feel-good Saturday night. Don't go anywhere. It's all coming up next.
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2: I-98 traffic.
3: Travelling through Cataract this afternoon, Albert and Picton Road moving really well in both directions. Into Corrimal, traffic stacked up Princes Highway both directions, into Russellville and up to Winona. At the top of the Memorial Drive, a bit of patchy congestion all directions there into Bulleye, and the Princes Highway getting a good run in both directions towards the Bulleye Tops problem free. 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
2: Problem-free run through Canahooka on the M1 into Berkeley Bell and at Unidera around Fig Tree. Stacking up all directions as usual. The avenue approaching the Princes Highway all directions. The M1 Princes Motorway getting a good run as well. Northbound from Cataract to Heathcote taking 23 minutes. And through Cataract, up and at Picton Road moving well both directions as well. Census night was Tuesday the 11th of August. There's still time to complete in the census every answer matters authorised by the Australian Bureau of Statistics Canberra. Showers easing tomorrow, tops of 17, getting down to 8 tonight. I'm Brooke. That's the latest on Feel Good on 98.
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1: I-98 traffic.
2: No problems travelling through Cataract this afternoon in both directions for Picton and Appin Roads. Northbound on the M1, no problems from Cataract towards Heathcote, taking you just under 23 minutes. And ongoing works at Mount Ousley Interchange. That's in fact to the M1 both ways between Mount Ousley Road and Northfields Avenue, including northbounders travelling on the M1. That's the on-off ramps. Census night was Tuesday, the 11th of August. There's still time to complete. In the census, every answer matters, authorised by the Australian Bureau of Statistics, Canberra. Tomorrow, showers are easing. Tops of 17. I'm Brooke Sheen. That's the latest on Feel Good on 98.
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1: I-98 traffic.
2: No problems travelling through Cataract this afternoon. In both directions for Picton and Appin Roads. Northbound on the M1, no problems from Cataract towards Heathcote, taking you just under 23 minutes. And ongoing works at Mount Ousley Interchange. That's impacted the M1 both ways between Mount Ousley Road and Northfields Avenue, including northbounders travelling on the M1. That's the on-off ramps. Census night was Tuesday, the 11th of August. There's still time to complete. In the census, every answer matters, authorised by the Australian Bureau of Statistics, Canberra. Tomorrow, showers are easing. Tops of 17. I'm Brooke Sheen. That's the latest on Feel Good on 98.
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0: 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Thanks to Wollongong Golf Club, home of championship golf, family-friendly dining and breathtaking views. I-90, it's mystery word. Guess again Monday morning.

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2: Showers easing today across the Illawarra, reaching 17. Good morning, I'm Max Arnold with your 6 o'clock news. There's been a major outage impacting cashless payments across Australia overnight. MasterCard payments were being declined due to a global issue. Tens of thousands of people in every state and territory reported issues with MasterCard and Apple Pay. Several banks have been affected, including CBA and Westpac. A multi-agency search continues for a missing teenager in the Southern Highlands who went missing after leaving for a hike on Wednesday. 18-year-old Lily Hooper left her home in Oakdale at 8 a.m. on Wednesday. After her family had not heard from her by 10 p.m, she was reported missing. Police located her vehicle near the start of the Bunnum Peak walking trail an hour later. Officers believe Lily reached the summit of Bunnum Peak but have had no further contact. Police, SES, Fire and Rescue New South Wales and the ADF have come together to give Lily the best chance of being found. A state of emergency has now been declared in Hawaii, with Australian holidaymakers warned of a rare hurricane that's approaching. The storm is on a collision course with the Big Island, forecast to bring rainfall totals exceeding 600 millimetres, triggering life-threatening flash flooding. Hilo Mayor Kimo Alameda says travellers now need to prepare for the superstorm, on track to arrive within the next 24 hours.
3: Once you land here, you become part of our family. So just to know that we're going to work hard to protect you just as much as anybody else. If this thing hits us head on like it could, we're going to be in trouble.
2: Kiama Council is once again calling on the state government to step up and take control of Jamboree Mountain Road following a fatal truck crash. Mayor Cameron McDonald says there have been too many accidents on the route, which council wants reclassified as a regional road. One man was killed and two others injured in the incident on Wednesday night, while another truck crashed down an embankment less than a month ago. Council says it doesn't have the resources to upgrade the road to the safety standard the community expects. And France's top court has rejected an Australian-style social media ban for children under the age of 15. French lawmakers voted overwhelmingly in favour of the legislation, but the court found it would impede the freedom of speech of young people.
1: Power your home or business with Aussie-owned Red Energy. 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
2: In NRL, the Raiders beat out the Sharks last night along with the Eels, defeating the Cowboys in two tight matches decided by 4 and 2 points respectively. The Broncos fell to the Warriors with the Kiwi outfit strengthening their top four position. And Australia sit 4 for 161, trailing Bangladesh by 67 runs as they look to claw their way back into the Test match on day four.
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2: Showers easing today across the Illawarra, reaching 17, a shower or two tomorrow and 16, 17 and slight chance of showers on Tuesday. Right now in Port Kembla, it's 13 degrees on I-98.
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5: Oh yes, and thank you for joining us for another little look back on the week that's been. We've had a lot of fun on the show this week, Ned, so it's only right that we do a little bit of a retrospective.
6: 100%.
5: Take a little bit of a look back.
6: There was something I wanted to talk to you about this week that we just never got around to because I think it's too sad. I also don't know how I was going to talk about it, but I dictate my weeks in whether or not I kiss someone or not.
5: Oh.
6: I'm like, was it a good week? Did I kiss someone? The answer this week, no.
5: Okay. Well, I'm sorry, mate, but we're certainly not going to be solving that now. Well, so, no, we're not.
6: You look fantastic this morning.
5: We're going to talk ironically about co-workers and weird quizzes.
6: Don't pull that on me.
5: Yeah, no, we are.
6: We've been friends for over a decade.
5: We're talking about co-workers.
6: Don't downgrade me to co-worker.
5: Very odd things that they may or may not say. That is one of the things we got up to this week, and we're going to take a look back on it up next.

0: Then Josh with you on the LOR's Feel Good. I-98.
1: I'm officially at a bit of a loss when it comes to this show. I've got had a bit on this week. So creatively, my brain's just not there. So I went on a website that just was like funny questions to ask friends.
2: Okay.
1: And I was like, okay, well, Ned's my friend and we're trying to be funny. So
2: I like a funny question.
1: This all works.
2: I entertain them more than you do.
1: But what's interesting here is more the questions, because this website is scary. It's funny questions to ask friends, but then also straight underneath, funny questions to ask colleagues. Let me just run you through, and I don't need answers, but let me just run you through a couple of the funny questions to ask friends, okay?
2: Okay, friends, this is not colleagues, this is friends.
1: Yep, this is friends. Okay. What song would you play if you were at a party? What's your favorite fruit?
2: Rock That Body. Oh, sorry, yeah, I'm not answering. Mango.
1: Who's your favorite superhero?
2: Batman.
1: Okay, cool. So there's some of your things that you would ask friends.
2: Pretty surface level.
1: Colleagues.
2: Sure.
1: What's the weirdest dream you've ever had?
2: What's the weirdest
1: thing you've ever eaten?
2: I would also get fired if I said that.
1: What would be the hardest thing for you to give up? Okay. Why are these the colleagues ones? What is this website? HowToGetFired.com?
2: HR tests.
1: What do you think of in your darkest moments? Like, why?
2: Who do you think's hottest in the office?
1: It literally is. Like, the ones to ask your friends. I'll give you another one. Which smells better, fresh cut grass or bread baking?
2: Yeah, so that's a normal question to ask a colleague. That's a beautiful question to ask a colleague. Great. If you were going to smoke inside, where would you go?
1: What makes you lie awake at night and fear for your family's safety?
2: Who do you think's going to die first, your mum or your dad? Oh my God, enough!
1: I just think at the end of the day, these websites, because they help with first dates, they do help with team building exercises. This is important to get right, and this website is getting it wrong.
2: Exactly.
1: Really wrong.
2: I need team building, not soul bonding questions.
1: Yes.
2: I've now made you culpable to my life. If I get arrested, you're going to have to be a character witness.
1: These are questions serial killers would ask before. I don't understand how much responsibility these people don't realize they have.
2: Maybe it's an IQ test. Oh. I sometimes think of that about websites. It's like, I think this was built so to catch out the morons.
1: So maybe you're supposed to do what we're doing and go, well, I'm not going to ask any of my colleagues that. And you're thinking that this maybe is to catch people who would just straight up answer. Like, it's like Winter Soldier. There are 10 questions here. If a boss ever hears these 10 questions asked in order,
2: they get activated.
1: They're like, that's a psycho. Exactly. We need to actually get them out of the workplace.
2: I reckon this was built by someone's HR department that was busy. They're like, you know what? Yeah. I could use some redundancies. Mm-hmm. I could let some people go this way.
1: What's your favorite body part? That's not me. That's I made that one.
2: On
1: up.
2: Who?
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0: Thanks for joining us. It's Ned and Josh on the Illawarra's Feel Good I-98.
1: We've got a fairly big unit in the house. My 12-year-old stepson is turning 13, so we've got a teenager.
0: Hey.
1: We're officially going to have a teenager on the property, and this is nerve-wracking times,
2: not
1: ladies and gentlemen.
2: Not yet a woman. I can't remember the song. But
1: well, he's a boy, so... Yeah,
2: would have been funnier if I knew the song, yeah, I'll be honest. I'll admit that.
1: He's going to have his 13th birthday this weekend coming, and as part of that, he wants to have a movie party with his friends where he's going to go to the movies and he's going to watch Spider-Man, which
2: sick.
1: I think that's a great idea. I'm all for it, except for when I get roped in to do jobs, which I was... I was roped in to do the invitation for this.
2: Yeah, okay. You had to make the invitation.
1: Now, a couple of things have infuriated me about this task, all right? First and foremost was my partner has already paid someone on Etsy to do this, and I don't understand why she's done that, but the Etsy download just was a thing where I had to plug in new details. So that
2: sure, you just changed the now, already outlaid thing.
1: Part of my job in my other full-time job is graphic design.
2: Yep.
1: So the fact any of this occurred... Mm-hmm. Was a slightly, it's an off ramp. It's not the same, but it's like cheating.
2: Yep.
1: I do feel cheated on. And the fact that my partner would go to another professional online and be like, do this for me, when it's literally what I do.
2: Yep.
1: Anyway, so
2: this is also, by the way, this is not the first time I'm hearing about this issue.
1: No, you know about it. Yeah.
2: Because
1: I'm so upset.
2: But I also said
1: so devastated.
2: I said this verbatim when I went to, Michael and I had to go and get his car this morning.
1: Yeah.
2: And I said to him on the way there, I'm like, this is in Josh's world. This is like borderline cheating.
1: It is cheating. I'm glad we both got it on the same.
2: I said
1: anyway.
2: Borderline.
1: No, it is cheating. And and infidelity aside, I've decided to stick around and persevere and suggest
2: you have no moral backbone.
1: That I make the invitation myself.
2: Yep. And you're making a second option.
1: So now I've given the 12, soon-to-be 13-year-old my invitation, which is infinitely better. It incorporates the New York City skyline. It's got a bit of a Spider-Man motif going on.
2: He's
1: down there eating a burger with his phone. It looks very cool. It's actually Tom Holland. It's very, very cool. And we've got this Etsy abomination that is literally just a popcorn bucket that's got eyes.
2: Yep.
1: I hate it. I don't know which one he's picked.
2: Yeah. Are you going to be able to maintain?
1: No, I don't know
2: composure.
1: Yet. My partner Carrie has said that because they're with their dad at the moment.
2: Yeah.
1: My partner Carrie has said that she's getting RSVPs. So he has sent one
2: out.
1: He's
2: made an appeal. Yeah,
1: but I don't know which one. And I think the only way we find out which one until he comes back is we have to text one of his friends and ask what invitation they received.
2: So
1: which
2: now
1: we're in a very weird place.
2: Yeah, as a 35-year-old are messaging other
1: 12-year-olds
2: saying, show me your invite.
1: Wait, no, prove. Prove that you were sent an invite by the illustrious 13-year-old so that I can prove.
2: You can ask your partner as well. That would be my first and only option.
1: She doesn't know. She's just getting the RSVPs.
2: Yeah.
1: Okay. She's just getting like a yes, he'll be there, and yes, she'll be there. Great invitation.
2: I did say the only option. I guess what the only option should be, you shouldn't care at all.
1: We've crossed that bridge and we've
2: you could
1: set
2: put
1: fire to
2: this,
1: that bridge.
2: You could put all of it, you've burnt the boats, but you really could be putting this effort into so many other things to do with the party.
1: I agree.
2: Like
1: that is why I am opening a new Etsy page to design invitations and to do this in reverse to other people so that they can truly understand the misery I've gone through
2: in this world, because I'll stick with your analogy from the beginning. You got cheated on, and to combat that, you've become a gigolo.
1: I have.
2: This will show them.
1: I'm running the Ashley Madison of graphic design. Get online. Do it.
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0: It's Ned and Josh with you on the Illawarra's Feel Good, I-98.
1: So I was driving around in the rain last night, and there was a car that came up behind me, and it was really on my tail, and it was upsetting me.
0: I got
1: frustrated about it because I don't like being tailgated at the best of times, but in the wet,
0: yeah,
1: particularly makes me nervous.
2: It does make me want to be like, it is raining. It's a little more dangerous. I'm not just driving slow for no reason.
1: Let's take the tempo down, guys. Yep. Let's stop with the aggressive driving in the wet.
0: Yeah.
1: Everybody seems to forget how to drive momentarily when it's the first time it's raining in a little while. So get a grip and back off is what I'm thinking. And then I noticed that the car behind me, I couldn't see anything. Like it was obviously a black paint job. Yeah. I couldn't see even, the only thing I could see was a very light speck of like light on the street lights hitting their windscreen wipers.
2: Well, they had their lights off.
1: Well, they were so close to me that I couldn't see their headlights. See. Yeah, but the bounce back of their headlights off the back of my car wasn't illuminating any. It's like they had the windshield tinted.
2: Yeah,
1: like everything was just dark. So what I did was then think to myself, this is exactly what it would look like if the Batmobile was behind you. This is exactly what it would look like.
2: Yeah.
1: And then I started to think, how incredibly dangerous is the Batmobile as a concept. It is very, very dangerous.
2: It's the one thing that sort of, it's on the edge for me with Batman. It's like everything else, beating borderline criminals to within an inch of their life. I'm so on board for that.
1: You reap what you sow.
2: I love it. Yep. I love that. It's my bread and
1: bit
2: butter.
1: Of vigilante justice.
2: But the way that you're driving so dangerously around civilians who've done nothing wrong, they're obstacles to you.
1: Just trying to get home.
2: And a lot of people are very nervous drivers. Like if someone came past me at 180 kilometers an hour in the wet and was like, I'd go, and I would swerve off the road.
1: In a very dark car
2: exactly.
1: as well. I mean, police cars are white.
0: Yep.
1: And not just that, they have sirens. They also have massive flashing lights.
0: Yep.
1: Do we think the Batmobile might just need to... It's an health and safety thing. I think it just needs to get up to compliance and maybe have a few extra lights on it. Just
2: I do like your idea, though. Like more of like a roux shoe, but for humans.
1: Yeah.
2: A human shoe. But you also need to be able to turn it off because he is the knight.
1: Yeah,
2: he is the shadows.
1: Stealth. That's on purpose.
2: If you just pulled up at like the enemy warehouse and your car's going like, oop, oop, boop, boop. They're going to be like, Batman's here.
1: Yeah, we just play that over and over and over again. I think that works. That's a lot, and it's a lot lower of a timber as well. Like it wouldn't be as high pitched and scary.
2: I do think it needs to be this. That's why like fire engines and police sirens work, is because if you're listening to music, you might think it's like a backing track.
1: Oh yeah, true.
2: If you're listening to a song and then it's like in the background, it's just very faintly.
1: Oh my god, it's Batman!
2: Oh, is that or Jaws? What's going on?
1: What's happening? I'm being hunted. Either way, I'm very nervous.
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5: If you're heading to Sydney, the M1 Princess Motorway, Cataract to Heathcote, it's wet, but it's a 23-minute run. All good down to Mount Ousley, past the roadworks on the Southern Freeway this morning. And Wilton to Cataract tonight will close Picton Road in both directions from 7:30 between the M1 and Armand Street. Census night was Tuesday, 11th of August. There's still time to complete. 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Authorised by the Australian Bureau of Statistics, Canberra. Showers easing, 17 for the Illawarra today. I'm Pete Davidson. That's the latest on Feel Good, I-98.
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6: Showers easing today across the Illawarra, reaching 17. Good morning, I'm Max Arnold with your 6 o'clock news. There's been a major outage impacting cashless payments across Australia overnight. MasterCard payments were being declined due to a global issue. Tens of thousands of people in every state and territory reported issues with MasterCard and Apple Pay. Several banks have been affected, including CBA and Westpac. A multi-agency search continues for a missing teenager in the Southern Highlands who went missing after leaving for a hike on Wednesday. 18-year-old Lily Hooper left her home in Oakdale at 8 a.m. on Wednesday. After her family had not heard from her by 10 p.m, she was reported missing. Police located her vehicle near the start of the Bunnampic walking trail an hour later. Officers believe Lily reached the summit of Bunnampic but have had no further contact. Police, SES, Fire and Rescue New South Wales and the ADF have come together to give Lily the best chance of being found. A state of emergency has now been declared in Hawaii, with Australian holidaymakers warned of a rare hurricane that's approaching. The storm is on a collision course with the Big Island, forecast to bring rainfall totals exceeding 600 millimetres, triggering life-threatening flash flooding. Hilo Mayor Kimo Alameda says travellers now need to prepare for the superstorm, on track to arrive within the next 24 hours.
7: Once you land here, you become part of our family. So just to know that we're going to work hard to protect you just as much as anybody else. If this thing hits us head on like it could, we're going to be in trouble.
6: Kiama Council is once again calling on the state government to step up and take control of Jamboree Mountain Road following a fatal truck crash. Mayor Cameron McDonald says there have been too many accidents on the route, which council wants reclassified as a regional road. One man was killed and two others injured in the incident on Wednesday night, while another truck crashed down an embankment less than a month ago. Council says it doesn't have the resources to upgrade the road to the safety standard the community expects. And France's top court has rejected an Australian-style social media ban for children under the age of 15. French lawmakers voted overwhelmingly in favour of the legislation, but the court found it would impede the freedom of speech of young people.
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6: In NRL, the Raiders beat out the Sharks last night along with the Eels, defeating the Cowboys in two tight matches decided by 4 and 2 points respectively. The Broncos fell to the Warriors, with the Kiwi outfit strengthening their top four position. And Australia sit 4 for 161, trailing Bangladesh by 67 runs as they look to claw their way back into the Test match on day four.
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6: Showers easing today across the Illawarra, reaching 17, a shower or two tomorrow and 16, 17 and slight chance of showers on Tuesday. Right now in Port Kembla, it's 13 degrees on
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0: Ned and Josh on the Illawarra's Feel Good. This is I-98. Michael's joining us. How are you, mate?
1: I'm good. How are we?
0: Yeah, good. Thank you. I have brought you in here. This is kind of like back in the old radio days when I needed a group of people to just give me an opinion on something.
1: Mm.
0: So that I'm not saying I'm using you as just a person to observe and give an opinion, but that's exactly what I'm about.
1: Yeah, you're using me and that's fine.
2: Yeah. Strength in numbers. You're trying to get a consensus and I understand. What's going on?
0: So for me, one of the things that is a weird quirk, I don't like putting my car keys in my front pockets because I put other stuff in there. The only time I've ever scratched my iPhone screen in my life has been from a car key in the same pocket. It just dragged along the screen, put a big scratch down the front of it. So I don't do it. I put my car keys in my back pocket.
2: Mm.
0: Now, this isn't a huge deal until you get to the car with hands full of shopping and now you have to get the car keys out.
2: Yes.
1: Mm-hmm.
0: I am concerned that the way I do this looks like I am scratching not just my butt, but my inside my butt crack.
1: You are.
0: It looks like I am going to town.
2: Yeah.
0: That's what I think, and that's what I worry.
2: Yeah.
0: A guy saw me this morning fetch my car keys, and I did like a performative jingle of the key above my head as if to show him like, that's what I was doing. Yeah, I was getting my car keys.
2: Yeah. He probably thinks you were flirting with him or something. Like,
0: hello!
2: Maybe. He's synonymous with being like, I'm ready to mingle.
0: I didn't even think about
2: that. He's like, mate, we're in a car park. Chill out. Jesus.
0: Me too, but what are we doing?
2: There's children nearby, mate. Chill out.
0: Okay. The reason I've brought both of you into this is I am now going to show you what it looks like when I go for my car keys in my pocket.
1: Okay.
0: And you guys can be the judge of whether or not, and I'm going to put this chair here. I'm going to stand up. I'm going to put this chair here. This is the car.
2: So you want optics.
0: So know that I'm in front of the car.
1: Do you want to put something in your hands to make it look
0: like a good point. I got a little shopping bag here.
2: Do you have your keys in your pocket?
0: I do. Okay, I do. I put them in there already, right? So I've got my microphone in one hand. Pretend that's another shopping bag. And a shopping bag in my right hand.
2: Let's see how this will look optically.
0: So both of you are going to watch the demonstration.
1: Oh, yes.
2: I currently am.
0: Yeah, here we go. Here we go. Yeah.
1: It is a process.
2: Yeah, go.
1: Okay. Oh. Oh, no.
2: No, that's fine.
0: Now I have my car keys.
2: That's fine.
0: I have them in my hand now.
2: That's okay. That's not as bad as I think you think it is.
0: Yeah? That's good. That's what I wanted to check.
2: I mean, it's truly, are they your actual keys? Is they?
0: Yeah.
2: That's what they are?
0: Yep. Mm-hmm.
2: Okay. Then I will sit down because I'll show you what I do.
0: Okay. All right. This is great. This is what I need to know.
1: And okay.
2: It's truly
0: Michael,
2: bizarre to
0: just
2: me.
0: Because this is an audio-based medium.
2: No. I don't need your keys. I have my own.
0: Oh, you have your own keys?
2: I need my own to show you how you're going
0: wrong. Oh, okay.
2: Okay. Yeah. All right. Anyway, what, you were going to ask Michael something?
0: No, I was just going to ask you both to describe what you witnessed. Like why it doesn't occur to you that it looks like I'm picking a wedgie.
2: It's because it's on the side too much.
0: Okay. Yeah, very
1: That's
0: good.
1: True. I do see. I think it also depends on the angle in which you're viewing the motion.
0: Sure. Yeah. Okay. Yep.
1: Because from my angle, because I was more on the side of you, it really looked like you were going to like picking something out.
2: Whereas I was front onto you, and I could see that you're too far on the side.
1: Yeah.
2: And that's just like an uncomfortable undie. It's not even like a wedgie.
0: And it's not like a Tom Cruise thing where, you know, how like the middle of his teeth are like kind of over.
2: Yeah.
0: My ass crack isn't like that.
2: Well, so if you're wearing a
0: down the middle of my butt.
2: If you're wearing a thong or a G-string and that's how far over it was, fix it before then.
0: You've clearly fallen down.
2: Exactly. That's like, oh, I need to fix my shirt when one of your arms just come out of a hole. So it's like, you should have done something about it before then. Here's what I do, okay? It's like,
0: Ned's going to show me.
2: I got both. I'll use my water bottle. Yep. So he's got both my hands full. Look ready.
0: Yep.
2: By the way, this also is about to be an ad as well for something that we used to sell on the Ned and Josh store.
0: Yeah.
2: I have a Ned and Josh lanyard.
0: I can see it.
2: And when I go into a shop, I make sure it's hanging out like a tail so I can just go this.
0: Oh, and he's pulled
1: that
0: the key. Oh, my God.
1: That was smooth.
2: That was very smooth. I can just grab the lanyard at any point because it's like a tail for me. And I used to be really good at high school when there was like the chasey with the tails and you'd pull someone's tail out.
0: Oh, yeah, like Oztag.
2: Yeah, exactly. Yeah, exactly right.
0: It's a whole
2: just
0: thing.
2: Just like this. Yeah. And instead of like you having to pick up your keys and jangle them around like your Fitch from Harry Potter, it's like they're already on the lanyard. So by nature, it's already long enough that like anyone who's around is like,
0: it's not performative.
2: Unless that guy just pulled a whole bunch of keys out of his ass, this has probably just come out of his pocket.
1: Just just quickly for those listening, those Ned and Josh lanyards still available.
0: I was going to say, as thank you, Michael, because as an ad, saying during the ad they used to be available, very bad for the ad. They're still very much available.
1: They're very available.
2: I said they might still be available.
1: In fact, I believe they're discounted.
0: They are actually discounted, so...
2: I will say I have no idea, but so, I will say I let my verbiage at least carry me a little bit of the way there.
0: So what you're saying, though, Ned, is the way you solve this problem is by heading to nedandjosh.com and buying a lanyard.
2: And I've had lanyards in the past. Every single one of them has snapped.
0: This one?
2: Without fail.
1: It hasn't.
2: No way. As a matter of fact, things on it have broken, and it's been so fixable that it's not a problem.
0: Tremendous.
2: Yeah. Again, it has broken.
0: nedandjosh.com.
2: But I can fix it very easily. And I'm an idiot.
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5: Fog and mist on the M1 Pacific Motorway towards Sydney at Bulleye Pass. 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Showers easing for the Illawarra today. 17 degrees expected. I'm Pete Davidson. 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

0: Thanks for joining us. It's Ned and Josh on the Illawarra's Feel Good I-98.
1: This is ridiculous.
0: Oh, no.
1: Grow up. Just get a life, to
0: Who
1: be
0: are
1: honest.
0: You talking to?
1: I'm talking to a huge fan base right now. That's absolutely going to alienate people, but I don't care. Get a grip.
0: Oh, no.
1: I'm here to say.
0: I'm so nervous about the fan base because I don't think I can come with you on the journey, depending on who it is.
1: So Powerlink, you know what that is?
0: Yeah.
1: Where they just, like, I guess, give power in between Greenlink. A 430 million pound Greenlink internet connector. I'm trying to think about how to describe this thing, but I also don't know what it is. There is a 125-mile cable between County Wexford and Freshwater West. So in between UK and Ireland.
0: I already know what this story is.
1: Oh, my God. Give me a...
0: I can come with you on this journey.
1: Give me a break. All right. So this thing was going to, by all accounts, under my caveman understanding of how the world works... help with power between the UK and Ireland.
0: A power cable.
1: Yeah.
0: An underwater power cable.
1: The most
0: You're so angry you can't even tell the story
1: the
0: properly.
1: The most insufferable people you could imagine. Power is what separates us from the chimps, all right? It's the only thing. It's the only thing.
0: We were separate from the chimps for a long time before we had electricity.
1: Barely, in my mind. Yeah, okay, barely. Right. We were an evolved chimp. And the second that we went, look at this light bulb. Thomas Edison or Nikola Tesla, depending on how you look at it, came along and went, no more.
0: Mm.
1: We decided to come out of the Dark Ages. And for that, I'm forever grateful.
0: The Dark Ages don't refer to there not being light bulbs.
1: That's insane to me then. Why? What else could it refer to? It was dark before and now it's light. How is it not?
0: All right, fine. So get back to the story.
1: So they're trying to build this.
0: Yeah, underwater cable for power.
1: Then God forbid, heaven help us, that it was going to run straight through the fictional, I might add, gravesite of one Dobby the house elf.
0: From Harry Potter.
1: On that beach. There's a bunch of, there's like a little shrine to him where people have thrown their disgusting grubby socks all over it. They've drawn little rocks with Dobby on it. Oh my god, this CGI character.
0: It wasn't even that good, the CGI originally.
1: And also, going back and watch the second one, he's insufferable. Honestly, I would have been meaner to him than Severus Snape. Oh no, what's the Malfoy one. I would have been Lucius. I would have been, if you think that was bad, you should have put me in a house with this house elf. I would have. I can't say what I would have done.
0: Okay, all right.
1: I would have been foul.
0: You are in such a mood today.
1: It's just because I'm so sick of having to be like, ooh. Anyway, I was going to go through his gravesite. These nerds have complained, oh, no, not my Dobby. And they've managed to save his site. They've decided to go through somewhere else.
0: Oh, yeah.
1: So they've saved the gravesite of this fictional idiot elf.
0: So what they literally could have done, though, was just have somebody from the Wizarding World, J.K. Rowling, or someone from even Warner Brothers, I guess, come out and go, it's actually 6 kilometres that way, and the whole thing would have been different. Because it is fictional, it's made up.
1: Yeah.
0: So
1: but it's already there.
0: Yeah, okay.
1: It's already there, and I guess they found out where they filmed it, and they're like, we're going to ruin everyone's day at the beach with this pile of rocks and socks. My God,
0: we get it. We get that you're upset about it. We get that you think it's silly. We get all of this, but it has literally saved a tourist attraction, which is great news for the people who.
1: Tourist attraction is another man's tip, is what I would say. You're throwing rubbish on the beach.
0: There's probably a cafe near there. Yeah, thank God.
1: Yeah. Oh my God, spare me from it all. I've had enough. Enough Harry Potter. Enough Dobby. Build it straight through his grave.
2: Want that feel good? Music, you need I-98. From the noughties you never stopped loving. The biggest hits right now. And the songs you still sing every word to. Don't impress me much. Feel good music. All day, every day. Feel good. I-98.
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1: You see those news stories all the time about people with the insanely enormous Bitcoin wallets that they forget the passcode or you lose the USB drive it's on.
2: Yeah, I wish I could say that's what happened to me. I just bought Bitcoin way too late and it was worth absolutely nothing.
1: For us too, because I did the same thing. You and I both around, and this will make anyone who took Bitcoin seriously, make them laugh. I think you and I bought Bitcoin in 2019, 18, 19.
2: Yep.
1: Right, the sweet spot.
2: I'd say, and this is what I want to ask you, would you prefer to be somebody that had billions in a Bitcoin wallet that you'd lost the password to, or one of those people that bought a pizza for like one Bitcoin? Remember how in the beginning there was that one pizzeria in New York City that took Bitcoin and people were buying pizzas for a Bitcoin? Yeah. It's like millions of dollars.
1: I saw a guy bought a Bitcoin for 20, bought a pizza for 20 Bitcoin.
2: Yep.
1: That's literally nearly like hundreds of millions of
2: GDP
1: dollars.
2: GDP of a small country.
1: I think I would rather the pizza thing. Just because it's kind of cool. Losing your wallet makes you sound and look like an idiot. But I just think it's a good story to tell people. Mm. And it's like a cautionary tale. You're like, don't throw out those bottle caps.
2: Yeah.
1: They might be worth $1 trillion one day.
2: It's a hoarder's fairy tale.
1: A hoarder's dream. Yeah. Exactly right. But every time I see these stories, I'm like, that does suck. It's the modern day buried treasure.
2: Mm.
1: Where it's like, yeah, I lost my map. Kind of.
2: Great. Yeah. Fantastic.
1: The whole reason I brought this up is because this is... I would love to hear what you would do in this scenario.
2: Okay.
1: This guy named James,
2: mm-hmm.
1: he, 12 years ago, lost a hard drive that had 8,000 Bitcoin on it.
2: So would that make him a billionaire?
1: I can tell you exactly what it would make him in today's...
2: If you'd research
1: right now.
2: Oh, no, yeah. No, go.
1: I was going to say, I've got... I'm good.
2: I'm excited.
1: That, right now, today, that would be $950 million.
2: So it would nearly make him a billionaire.
1: That's 50 shy of $1 billion. He's given up. That's the news story. He's like, I can't find it. This man...
2: Is it one of those things where he has a certain amount of tries that he can do?
1: And No. He literally threw out this hard drive. He has like fine-tooth combed through like entire tips, being like, I know my trash was taken to this tip. And so it must be in and around like all of this rubbish and garbage somewhere. For 12 years he's been looking.
2: I don't.
1: That's what I was going to ask you. Do you give up after 12 years? Do you just go like...
2: But
1: it's obviously just defeat. He's like, I've been looking for 12 years. So when... Yeah, so he lost it in either 2004 or 2014.
2: 14.
1: Okay, good. 2014.
2: No, wait. 2011. It's 2000. Just so people know, we have people watching for the first time in a long time today, and we're now trying to do basic math in front of them. This is embarrassing.
1: Wait, 10 years ago was 2015, and 2 minus 15 is 13. 2013 was when he lost his hard drive. So he lost his hard drive before you and I even started thinking about buying Bitcoin. How long would you give it? Because imagine...
2: For 950 million?
1: Imagine looking for 12 years, though. This literally is like, you have a better chance of finding treasure by hitting the high seas.
2: I have considered buying a new television after losing a remote after maybe an hour.
1: Okay.
2: So I don't think... I wouldn't get past a year of looking for it.
1: You're just like, you know what? Whatever.
2: I'm done. Like, obviously, it's not in the cards for me to be a billionaire. So.
1: The worst part is, though, you've lost a hard drive. And like, unless you are legit a lunatic, no one's finding a hard drive and plugging it into their computer. Because like, what could be on it? Like, I think you have to be legit deranged to find in the tip a hard drive and go, I'm going to go home and plug this in. But so that means no one will ever get this
2: billion dollars. I was going to mock you then and say the first thing I would do if I found a hard drive was plug it in.
1: Yep.
2: But then how quickly I'd be in prison after that.
1: Yeah.
2: So yeah, good point.
1: Anything could be on it.
2: If you find a hard drive at the tip, don't plug it into anything. It just feels good being here.
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16: Fog and mist on the M1 Pacific Motorway towards Sydney around Bulleye Pass this morning. Take care through there. Shell Harbour, road damage on Lake Entrance Road and Government Road at the roundabout. Your run this morning, Picton Road to Wilton. 18 minutes is all it will take you. Census night was Tuesday, the 11th of August. There's still time to complete in the census. 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Authorised by the Australian Bureau of Statistics, Canberra. Showers easing, 17 for the Illawarra. I'm Pete Davidson. That's the latest on Feel Good, I-98.
3: 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I-98 News.
17: Showers easing today across the Illawarra, reaching 17. Good morning, I'm Max Arnold with your 8 o'clock news. Advocacy groups are condemning a Senate committee recommendation to pass major reforms to the NDIS. Critics argue the changes could remove up to 160,000 participants from the scheme and threaten over 50,000 jobs. People with Disability Australia Acting Chief Executive Megan Spindler-Smith says the government's approach is irresponsible.
18: The harm that it's going to cause, the deterioration and the smaller lives for people with disability is going to add enormous pressure on an already stretched mainstream and state services like hospital systems, education systems.
17: Police are asking for the public's help to locate a missing teen from Warilla. 14-year-old Angel Daniel was last seen on McCabe Street in Warilla on Tuesday afternoon. She's described as of Caucasian appearance, 170 centimetres tall with dyed pink hair. She's known to frequent the Warilla, Shell Harbour and Lake Illawarra areas. Officials say the death toll from a 7.7 magnitude earthquake off Indonesia's Flores Island has risen to at least 47. Emergency teams are continuing to comb through heavy rubble where many victims were caught as buildings collapsed. With dozens more injured and thousands unaccounted for, authorities warn the number of casualties will likely climb. Kiama Council is once again calling on the state government to step up and take control of Jamboree Mountain Road following a fatal truck crash. Mayor Cameron McDonald says there have been too many accidents on the route, which council wants reclassified as a regional road. One man was killed and two others injured in an incident on Wednesday, while another truck crashed down an embankment less than a month ago. Council says it doesn't have the resources to upgrade the road to the safety standard the community expects. And data shows buying a first home in Australia has hit its hardest point since price records began in 1970.
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17: The Dragons will take on the Tigers this afternoon in Sydney in what is shaping up to be a tight matchup. Clint Gutherson has been ruled out late, with Matt Finney coming in to replace him. And the Wollongong Wolves will take on Rochdale Ilinden this afternoon, hoping to turn things around following last week's loss to Sydney United 58. Wolves are currently 6 points off a final spot and will hope for some good fortune today.
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17: Showers easing today across the Illawarra, reaching 17, a shower or two and 16 tomorrow, 17 and a slight chance of showers on Tuesday. Right now in Dapto, it's 12 degrees on I-98.
20: Yeah. Ladies and gentlemen,
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0: If that doesn't get you up and about for a Sunday morning, I don't think anything would. Bon Jovi's Living on a Prayer. Hello. You got Nate here at I-98. Ed Sheeran, over the last few years, has had to change and adapt his lifestyle of balancing his life due to a couple of young people in his house now.
1: I'm a lot more focused now. There's no meandering. I go in, I do the job, and then I go home, because they have a very specific, strict schedule of you get up at this time, pack lunch, you do school drop off, and then I'll go to the studio, and then I'll finish the studio and go pick them up from school, and then my day's done.
0: Ed, I feel like every person with kids in the world can relate to that. I'm in love with the shape of you. That your life comes second to theirs. Ed Sheeran, Shape of You, coming up next alongside Craig David's 7 Days and the big hit from Ella Langley, which has spent a whopping 17 weeks atop of the Billboard Hot 100 charts. It's up inside the next 10. I'm in love with
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4: Got some fog and mist on the M1 Pacific Motorway towards Sydney on Bulleye Pass. Shell Harbour, road damage on Lake Entrance Road and Government Road at the roundabout. Albion Park Rail, Princess Motorway is hassle-free as you head south this morning. Census night was Tuesday, the 11th of August. There's still time to complete. 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Showers easing for the Illawarra today, 17 expected. I'm Pete Davidson. That's the latest on Feel Good, I-98.
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98FM, $30,000 mystery word, Craig David. Yep, back tomorrow with Christian and Bella for breakfast. And you missed it on Friday. They made a pretty big announcement while the big boss was away. I'll give you the rundown on what they said inside the next 10. J-Lo, Ed Sheeran on the way after Olivia Rodrigo's latest stupid song. This is I-98.

0: It's a feel-good throwback from J-Lo this morning. Right here at I-98, Samba and Bruno Mars on the way next. But if you missed it on Friday...
1: 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I-98's
0: Mystery Word. Christian and Bella for breakfast let something slip while the big boss was away, involving the I-98FM $30,000 Mystery Word.
2: The big boss is gone. He's in America at the moment. And while the cart's away, the mice will play. So what are we giving up? We'll give away another clue on Monday. I know we're not supposed to. Should we give one? Clue number three.
0: Yep, do it. Christian Bella, Monday morning. That's tomorrow morning, 8 a.m. Your next clue for the mystery word, of course. All the other clues we've had so far is i98fm.com.au for all the incorrect guesses. The word is two syllables, and we're about to get clue number three tomorrow morning. I'm super excited for this. Make sure you tuned in when you wake up.
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0: out of a new TV show, although first... Went viral about a couple of years ago now with their cover of Cruel Summer from Taylor Swift, and what a banger. It's giving like 2000s punk rock vibes meet Taylor Swift's pop song Cruel Summer. Same as this one, G Flip, Bed on Fire, one of the biggest hits in Australia at the moment, on the way after the news, plus the return of Mark Morrison, return of the Mac, coming up inside the next 15 minutes as well to continue the feel-good music here at R98.
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3: You got fog and mist to contend with on the Pacific Motorway towards Sydney at Bulleye Pass. In fact, Cataract to Heathcote, 23 minutes is all it will take you this morning. Macquarie Pass towards the Highlands, no major hassles through the roadworks this morning. 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Showers easing 17 for the Illawarra today. I'm Pete Davidson. That's the latest on Feel Good, i98.
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4: Showers easing today across the Illawarra, reaching 17. Good morning, I'm Max Arnold with your 9 o'clock news. More than 50,000 gun owners in New South Wales will be required to surrender excess firearms under new safety laws. The joint state and federal initiative will cap most individual owners to 4 weapons, with flat rate payments offered for handguns, shotguns and rifles. Shooting industry representatives are criticising the move, saying it targets lawful owners. As the search for missing local hiker Lily Hooper enters its fourth day, the public are offering their help to emergency services. Local SES units are advising the public not to take part in the search to ensure the safety of everyone involved. The 18-year-old was last heard from on Wednesday around 8 a.m. when she left Oakdale to go for a hike. A multi-agency rescue effort is ongoing. Industry groups are welcoming a $400 million government package to get more electric freight trucks on Australian roads. State and territory treasurers have agreed to exempt zero-emission vehicles from delivery noise curfews. Electric Vehicle Council Chief Executive Julie Delvicchio says the reforms will drive a major boost to the broader economy.
5: Really importantly, heavy vehicle reform can boost Australia's productivity by up to $4.4 billion a year. And that involves removing some of the barriers that have been really holding back electric trucks.
4: Three more sponsors have pledged their support to Kiama's New Year's Eve Sky Show. The local community have rallied, pulling together $91,000 in funding, just short of the $100,000 goal. Kiama Council are encouraging any businesses considering the option of sponsoring the event to contact them. And Hawaii's Big Island is on high alert as a major hurricane approaches, bringing dangerous wind gusts and torrential rain.
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4: Parramatta has upset North Queensland 32-30 thanks to a late Mitchell Moses penalty goal. Eels coach Jason Riles says despite the high scoreline and up-and-down moments, he was pleased to get the points.
6: Doesn't matter how you win, we won. And we found a way and we got some more lessons, and especially a couple of individuals would have got some lessons, and younger players again, and yeah, and we found a way to sort of hang in there.
4: And the Hockey Roos have beaten Japan 2-0 at the Hockey World Cup.
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4: Showers easing today across the Illawarra, reaching 17, a shower or two and 16 tomorrow. 17 and a slight chance of showers on Tuesday. Right now in Bulleye, it's 13 degrees on i98.
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The return of i98FM's $30,000 mystery word is Monday morning when you wake up with Christian and Bella for breakfast. You can have two guesses then, and then all throughout your workday as well, play with me and Marjay for the drive home. Your chance to win a share in over $30,000. Neo and Dua Lipa coming up after the Biebs' latest Speed Demon. It's i98.

This is I-98, Dua Lipa's Dance the Night. Now, I come to the realisation earlier in the week when I was filling out the census form, which was due by yesterday, by the way, before you actually got a fine in the mail. But I realised that I'm getting to an age where I find boring stuff very entertaining. What do you mean I can fill out all these questions based on myself? Yeah, I'll tell you where I was living 5 years ago. Yeah, I'll tell you what ancestry is in my family. Not that I'm sure it's any use to you, but hey, it's in the census, I'm going to fill it out. It's almost like filling out a questionnaire when you're going for a new job and then not end up getting it. Taylor Swift on the way after George Michael's Freedom.

0: Daft Punk and Pharrell. What a hit it was. Get Lucky here at I-98 this morning. Hope you're enjoying your Sunday morning as well. You've got your coffee in your hand and you're ready to kickstart your Sunday. Now, I don't want to be that person that mentions work tomorrow, but how about I mention these guys who are back tomorrow when you wake up?
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0: Yep, the Feel Good Fund returns. $2,950 up for grabs on the Big Bad Birthday Wheel. And don't forget as well, your St. George Illawarra Dragons in action this afternoon. You can catch that game live on Channel 9 and 9 Now. 4 p.m. kickoff against the Tigers. Now, I don't want to sound very biased, but I am a big Tigers fan. But I'm not confident this afternoon. And I'm not too sure if Bella is either. But if you missed it last week, Christian and Bella, as they always do when their two teams play, have made a little bit of a wager.
3: Whoever loses, we always make a bet. So the losing team must go to Yochi, because we know that's a very popular destination in Wollongong.
4: We love a bit of Yochi ourselves.
3: So the loser has to create some sort of Yochi dessert.
4: Mm-hmm.
3: They've got to put a candle in it. And then in the middle of the shop and sing top of your lungs, yeah, loud, happy birthday to yourself.
4: It's just an a cappella, happy birthday in front of everybody.
3: With a hip hip hooray. You have to do the hip hip hoorays yourself.
4: Yeah.
0: I'm getting secondhand embarrassing just thinking about this. This is going to happen Monday throughout your work day. So if you're in and around Wollongong Central at Yochi there, I reckon one of them is going to go full out performance in Yochi. They're back tomorrow morning when you wake up. More feel good music to come with the Veronicas and the Goo Goo Dolls as well. Don't go anywhere.
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5: Heading towards Sydney on the M1. It's a great run this morning. Cataract to Heathcote will take you 23 minutes. All good down Mount Ousley past the roadworks on the Southern Freeway. And tonight, Wilton to Cataract will close Picton Road in both directions between the M1 and Armand Street. Census night was Tuesday, the 11th of August. There's still time to complete in the census. Every answer matters, authorised by the Australian Bureau of Statistics, Canberra. Showers easing for the Illawarra, 17 today. I'm Pete Davidson. That's the latest on Feel Good, I-98.
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27: 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What?

0: It's I-98 with Nath. I hope you're doing well. I am doing very well. Thank you, Benson Boone. This one coming up after the 10 o'clock news. Laura getting you through your Sunday. And if you had a 2000s emo era, this one is definitely for you. One song that you probably had on your iPod Nano and you were listening into with your headphones with cords. Yep, we used to have cords on our headphones. Evanescence and Paul McCoy, Bring Me to Life, inside the next 10.
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13: Heading towards Sydney on the M1. It's a great run this morning. Cataract to Heathcote will take you 23 minutes. All good down Mount Ousley past the roadworks on the Southern Freeway. And tonight, Wilton to Cataract will close Picton Road in both directions between the M1 and Armand Street. Census night was Tuesday, the 11th of August. There's still time to complete in the census. Every answer matters, authorised by the Australian Bureau of Statistics, Canberra. Showers easing for the Illawarra, 17 today. I'm Pete Davidson. That's the latest on Feel Good, I-98.
14: 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I-98 News.
15: Showers easing today across the Illawarra, reaching 17. Good morning, I'm Max Arnold with your 10 o'clock news. A Senate inquiry recommendation to push ahead with NDIS reforms is drawing fierce backlash from disability advocates. People with Disability Australia says dropping 160,000 participants from the scheme endangers vulnerable lives. Acting Chief Executive Megan Spindler-Smith says cutting supports won't fix underlying fraud within the system.
16: There's only about $300 million that can be actually attributed to fraud. The rest is actually coming from people with disability being pushed off the NDIS.
15: Police are asking for the public's help to locate a missing teen from Warilla. 14-year-old Angel Daniel was last seen on McCabe Street in Warilla on Tuesday afternoon. She's described as of Caucasian appearance, 170 centimetres tall with dyed pink hair. She's known to frequent the Warilla, Shell Harbour and Lake Illawarra areas. Researchers at James Cook University have found AI detection tools are unfit for student assessment. The study suggests that unlike plagiarism software that checks against real sources, AI detectors just guess probability by looking for patterns in writing. Researcher Wayne Bradshaw says supervised in-person activities is a far better way to assess students.
17: Learning needs to be assured at the time of assessment. That means watching students do things in real time. That, of course, can include pen and paper examinations, things like face-to-face discussion, practical demonstrations, experiments, workplace placement, that sort of thing.
15: Rural crime investigators are looking into a series of alleged break and enters in the Shoalhaven area. Officers are looking to identify a grey ute, possibly a Nissan Navara, seen in the Budgong area on May 15 of this year. Anyone with information is asked to contact Crime Stoppers. And an extreme heat warning is in force across parts of the United States, including in Tennessee, where temperatures have soared above 40 degrees.
14: 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I-98 Sport.
15: The Dragons will take on the Tigers this afternoon in Sydney in what is shaping up to be a tight matchup. Clint Gutherson has been ruled out late, with Matt Feeney coming in to replace him. And Australia sit at 4 for 161, trailing Bangladesh by 67 runs as they look to claw their way back into the test match on day 4.
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15: Showers easing today across the Illawarra, reaching 17, a shower or two and 16 tomorrow, 17 and a slight chance of showers on Tuesday. 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